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0: 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The home of Dee Dee in the mornings, waking you up with some sunshine, some entertainment, a lot of foolishment, and all the hits. Just like this Jessie Reyez and Money Long. Ain't you tired?
1: You know, I can't speak for all girls, but we just be mad that you didn't leave us alone. You keep... leave me alone. 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

0: Did you know that today, September 29th, is National Coffee Day? Some of us cannot function until we've had our coffee. Yeah, so sip, sip, pass. Get you some good coffee and get your day kicked off the right way. It's also right at about 93 days before 2027. So whatever that goal is, now is the time to kick it in gear. Let's go.
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0: lyrics, melodies, all of the things to get us going today. Don't you wish that your computer could be a little bit more emotional? Scientists are actually working to create a computer that understands what you're feeling while you're working on it. For instance, the system might offer a stressed user soothing words of encouragement, liven up a boring task with humor, or provide empathetic help when you seem to be frustrated. I'm not sure if I want my computer to be that in tune with me and my emotional intake. But okay, we want to give you a little motivation for productivity and overall well-being. Maybe now we're expecting a little too much from computers and technology. But okay.
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0: Big Easy, 102.9, New Orleans' best mix of R&B. Javon Dewan, Snoop Dogg, Jazzy Faye, Antonio Armani hitting the scene with You Ain't Gotta Be Scared.
1: Ladies and gentlemen, Javon Dewan, 12 stars. Gas-

0: instead. Questions that need answers. How do you feel about taking a new love home to meet your parents, to meet your family? A survey found that only 51% felt confident in the prospect of bringing a new partner home to meet their family. On the other hand, 28% felt deeply hesitant about the prospect, with the remaining 21% feeling relatively neutral about the meet and greet and said, well, if they sign up for this, they sign up for all of this. True. This is true. Coming up, we're going to keep it rolling. I got more of your faves on the way.
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1: Hey, what's poppin', your dog, Trey G, and get ready to tap in with us for another dope discussion. 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

0: this Inside Your Speaker Box. LaTangela Faye, hooking you up with some random research and maybe a dose of motivation. If someone asked for three words to live by, what would you give them? According to Men's Health, some of the tops that they received, life is simple. Okay, I'll take that. The next, chew your food. Okay. Don't hit people. Well, that's beneficial. And keep your word. Three words that we all should live by. Another was stop your whining, and topping the list, three words of wisdom, don't be creepy. In this series of three words to live by, being brought to us by Men's Health. Who knew?
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0: such a crazy feeling, though. 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

0: And then when they got him there, it was some nefarious things going on.
1: See? Then I've already... Thank you, Trey. I've made up my mind. I ain't going.
0: I'm with you on this one.
1: I ain't going.
0: I'm with you on this one.
2: I'm not going.
1: Remember one time I got an invitation where they wanted me to come and it was some kind of a sex party?
0: Oh, yeah.
1: I don't know how these folks got my email. I don't know what happened.
0: Yeah, I know how.
1: I don't understand.
2: Me too.
0: Freaky dude.
1: All right, anyways. Just wanted to share another invitation with everyone. And no, I am not going. Thank you, Mr. Phantom Ranch.
0: Well, forward it to JJ. He want to go.
1: I know it. Bye-bye, JJ. Bye-bye.
2: I'm going. I'm hey, y'all going to get an email from me saying, well.
1: It was good to know you.
2: It was good to know y'all. Well.
1: All right. All right, y'all. It's Dee Dee in the morning.
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1: Now Fabio done changed his life a little bit now. 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
1: Now he's just about God.
2: 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That's Fabio foreign.
1: That's Fabio foreign.
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0: I know you're gonna dig this.
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1: Love King forever. Your face turn me up. I like this. 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

0: it. 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Yeah. 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We out. 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We out.
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1: I don't need to hear anything from anybody. 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If you play hard and you play the game right, nobody really gets on you. 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Just play the game one way. You hit a ball in the gap, run. 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
0: Non-attorney spokesperson, Chad Dudley, New Orleans. 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

0: It's Dee Dee in the morning on Big Easy 102.9. Hey, good morning. It's Dee Dee in the morning. Trey G and I talking with this man here, Mr. Mike Phillips. Whoa, Michael Phillips is here with us.
1: Good morning.
0: All right, Mr. Phillips, let's talk about the Good Soil Forum again. You know, we're talking about how Tyler Perry will be there. We also talked about John Hope Bryant will be there. This is helping businesses and entrepreneurs scale their business. And again, you know, we do something on our show. We highlight businesses once a week with our Small Business Spotlight. And we do this all over the country. We have them all show up and people are interested.
2: Right.
0: Let's talk about, again, the Good Soil Forum and what's going to be the difference in what Earn Your Leisure was doing in Good Soil Forum.
3: That's a great question. And so what we decided to do wasn't event-based. Mm. Our event was birthed out of our community.
0: Mm-hmm.
3: What we decided to do was not go deep, but to go wide. I think Earn Your Lead, I think InvestFest mm-hmm. takes you deep into the need of connectivity for entrepreneurs, mm-hmm. and they do a great job of that. And they bring a lot of, you know, big headliners and all that. We go wide, right? That's the difference between us. And so what I mean by that is, you know, when I was a little kid, my father took me to the Redwood Forest. And the reason I was excited about that, one, it was in California, and two, it's where they shot Return of the Jedi. I'm dating my age, but, you know, I was kind of fired up about that, right?
0: Okay.
3: And so, you know, the trees grow 300 feet tall. And I remember asking my dad, you know, well, how deep does the roots go if the tree goes that tall? And he said, to my surprise, they don't grow that deep, about 10, 12 feet deep. They grow wide.
0: Mm.
3: And the reason they grow wide is because they connect their roots one to another.
0: Mm.
3: It is the reason they can stand 300 feet tall when the storms come.
0: I like that.
3: And so our work is wide work. Mm-hmm. We go wide. It's about connectivity across capital, across legal help, across accounting.
0: Good. I like that.
3: Across peer-to-peer networks, across the partners that we are bringing to the table. I don't want to start naming names because I'm going to give some things away that we're announcing at the forum.
0: Okay.
3: But we have great partners that unlock opportunity for entrepreneurs who otherwise would not get them. So this is not about bringing a famous person to the stage. This is about bringing people who've actually done the work.
1: Mm-hmm.
3: They might be famous or not.
0: Mm-hmm.
3: And so not just the Tyler Perrys, not just the John Hope Bryants, but the Marcus Collisons of the world,
0: the Wall Street Trapper is going to be.
3: Brother. That's my dog.
0: Yes.
3: What Trapp is doing on his platform. And Trapp, he'll tell you, he's like, I always come as a student because I'm learning so much. Those breakout sessions are from real operators who are in it every day growing their businesses. These are not people who are going to overcoach you. And then at the end of the day, you still leave undercapitalized.
0: Okay. Right. Let me just say there's some other people that will be there again. And everybody, we are talking about the Good Soil Forum. It is going on from October 8th through the 10th in Dallas.
3: Yes. Irving Convention Center in Dallas. We cannot wait to host this. This event is going to be absolutely fire.
0: All right, here's what I'm seeing. Tyler Perry will be there, everybody, of course. Let me see. The Wall Street Trapper.
1: Mm-hmm.
0: Lisa Nicole will. Is that her name as I'm talking about?
3: Lisa Nichols.
0: Nichols, I'm sorry.
3: Who did The Secret.
0: Yeah, I love The Secret. It's one of my favorites.
3: Listen, if you're not familiar with Lisa Nichols.
0: She's amazing.
3: Get familiar with her. And what she's going to share at the phone, she hasn't shared anywhere. She speaks all over the world.
1: Mm.
3: And she'll be sharing it at the Good Soul Forum.
0: I love that. You have Nicole Ari Parker, Boris Koja will be there.
3: Koja,
0: my girl Danielle Cerency Jones, who used to be with Amazon, who you talk about scaling businesses and know how.
3: Let me tell
0: you. That's what she did for Amazon.
3: She's a bad girl.
0: Yes. It's amazing. So if somebody's listening all over the country, you know, if somebody's listening and they need to know, what do they need to do to get to the Good Soil Forum? How do they get tickets?
3: All they need to do is go to goodsoilforum.com. You're able to get your tickets. And I think we have a special code just for them from you, Dee Dee, because guess what? Who else is going to be there with us?
0: Yeah, I will be there.
3: Dee Dee in the morning is going to be there with us. And she is hosting the Good Soul Forum this year.
0: Yes.
3: And we can't wait for
0: that. I'm excited for that.
3: Yeah, for sure.
0: Because I'm ready to learn. Everybody, October 8th through 10th in Dallas at the Irving Convention Center, the Good Soil Forum. You need to be in the room. It's amazing. Last year, it was so great.
3: This year, our theme is proximity.
0: Mm-hmm.
3: And it's not that the resources don't exist. It's that you're not close enough to it.
0: Mm-hmm.
3: We're going to put you close enough to the resources that you need to grow your business. So CDFI lenders are going to be in the room.
0: Oh, I love
3: Tier 1 banks are going to be in the room. Venture capital is going to be in the room, right?
0: Uh-huh.
3: The retailers, procurement opportunities are going to be in the room. Our partners to help you get your minority certification as a small business owner are going to be in the room. They're all going to be there.
0: Wow. Let me tell you all something now. You got to go. If you are interested in investing in yourself, in your business, this is where you need to be, the Good Soil Forum. And what is that code? If they want to save, what's the code they need to use to save?
3: Your code is DD150.
0: Okay. DDE150. You hear that?
1: Yes, I ain't going to lie. This sounds like a networking event of the year.
0: It has to. It is. Saying? When I say he's right about that, when you're in the room, you got to network.
1: Come on.
0: Why am I hosting? I need to be there as a client, as a customer.
1: As a customer, right.
0: Bishop TD Jakes will be there as well, y'all. This is, you got to be a part of. You've got to get your tickets,
1: like
0: everybody.
1: So much value.
0: Yeah, it really is. Good Soil Forum. And again, go to the goodsoilforum.com.
3: That's right.
0: Go to the website.
3: Yes.
0: Goodsoilforum.com. Get your tickets. You can also use my code
3: DD150.
0: DD150. All right. DEDE150. Save the Good Soil Forum. I want to see you there, everybody. Thank you so much for coming in.
3: Thank you for having me.
0: I love what y'all are doing. I love being a part of it. Thank you. It's an honor. Y'all,
3: absolutely.
0: Clap it up for Mr. Michael Phillips.
1: Right.
0: Good Soil Forum. It's DD in the morning.

0: full lips. What that sound like? What that sound like?
1: Black man.
0: Okay.
1: Black they man said, for 200, Alex.
0: Uh-huh. They're also talking about this. They found it at a site in Morocco. This man, they said, lived 315,000 years ago. Now, I'm going to reveal this man to you, and I want everybody to take a look at him.
1: No, Lord.
0: Trey, come over here and take a look at this man and tell me who you think he looks like, because I'm going to tell you who he looks like. If for everybody listening, and we're going to post him, I'm going to tell you who this man looks like, who they said lived and walked the earth 315,000 years ago. Are y'all ready?
2: I don't know what it looked like, but he sounds like...
0: Nope.
1: Shut up.
0: You want to hear something? He looks like... Go shit.

0: I promise y'all. Oh, you have God. Got come here. Trey, come look again. They shaved his hair off, and who does he look like?
1: Oh,
0: who does he look like? What?
1: He do look kind of like 50 Cent a little bit.
0: He look like 50 Cent.
1: He also like the daddy on Good Times.
0: Yeah, I'm telling you. JJ.
2: James?
0: Y'all.
1: James.
0: This man looked like 50 Cent. He got 50 Cent's face. They're saying this man walked the earth 315,000 years ago, and he's the first man.
1: 50 Cent. He going to make a post about you in a minute.
0: I promise y'all.
1: Oh, yeah.
0: JJ, everybody, please. Hold on. Hold on. Who that man look like?
2: Damn. Yeah, yeah.
0: Who he look like?
2: Yeah. G-Unit.
0: Thank you. We didn't crack the code.
1: He going to get y'all.
0: They're now saying this man may have lived 315,000 years ago. They say that, and he looked like he got the features of 50 Cent.
1: Oh, my goodness. Yeah. My favor.
0: All righty. Well, I'm done. That's it. I just had to put that special report out that the first man was 50 Cent. All right. It's Dee Dee in the morning.
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1: Hey, good morning, Didi. In the morning, we were talking about this. You saw what Jim Jones said. Jim Jones was out here saying, y'all are hating on him and any other artist that raps because you're putting an age limit on them. Take a listen.
2: Put an end to everything we got going on. Like, what's the problem? You don't see that in no other culture but ours. We trying to find a ceiling on everything. No, bro.
3: Mm-hmm. We trying to age our people out, too. You know what I'm saying?
4: Yeah, like, why do you think hip-hop does that, though?
2: As a whole, we hate us.
5: That's real.
1: So he said, as a whole, we're haters. Some what is it? Y'all tell me what you think and what is that age limit? Good morning. Who's this?
6: Good morning. Hi, this is Spirit.
1: Okay, Spirit, come on. Let's talk. What do you think? What is an age limit in hip hop? You stop rapping at a certain age? Like what? What do you think?
6: I don't think that you should stop rapping at a certain late age. Long as you have it, I mean, because there's no limit like on R&B. They sing till they die. To some of them, you know what I mean?
3: Yeah.
6: It's just like somebody said, it's just the content should change as you grow. As the older you get, you shouldn't still be rapping about guns and popping and this and that and everything.
3: I know that's right. Just,
6: as the older you get, it should be relevant to what your age is.
1: Yeah.
6: So I don't think it should be a change in the age. I mean, I don't think they should cancel you because

0: anything anymore. Okay.
1: Facts. Thank you. Yeah. I get it. Thank you very much for your call. What's wrong, JJ?
2: She says some lyrics are just timeless, like
1: that's timeless.
2: That's timeless, baby.
1: Hey, good morning. Who's this?
3: This is Tabor.
1: Hey, Tabor. All right, so listen, we're trying to figure this out, right? Is there an age limit to hip hop? You think there should be an age limit?
4: Yes, I really do.
1: Okay.
4: Because I have an uncle.
1: Mm-hmm.
4: He's 75 years old.
1: Nuh-uh.
4: and he still be talking about on Facebook, I got $40 for the studio.
1: You a lie. He ain't 75 trying to rap,
5: 75,
1: is he?
5: $40 for the studio.
4: And the songs he still be talking about, I'm slamming Cadillac doors and pimping.
1: Wow. Okay. Well,
4: you gotta stop.
1: All right. What's wrong, JJ?
2: Hey, Tabar, let me put you in this scenario right quick. Let's say it's a song that's banging. It's song is banging, man. It's climbing up the charts. You don't know who the artist is, but he talking about, you know, drugs. He may be talking about, you know, stealing cars. It's a banger, but you find out he's a super adult.
1: Mm-mm.
2: Are we going to cancel him?
1: Mm-mm.
4: I'm going to listen to him. Mm. I'm not going to knock nobody's hustle. That's their hustle. But hey, if you sound like my uncle, hey, put it up.
1: Hold on a second. I want to know what the hell a super adult is, though. JJ said he a super adult.
5: I ain't gonna lie
1: now, what
5: to
1: age
5: you,
1: is super adult?
5: I want to know where you get that serum from.
1: I know it. JJ, what's a super adult?
2: Super adult, you in assisted living.
5: That's super adult. It's crazy.
2: That's super adult.
1: Okay, I love that. That's when you are super adult. I like it. All right, well, listen, we appreciate all the calls.
2: Yeah.
1: We do appreciate all the calls. But he said his uncle is 75, still trying to rap.
5: Slamming Cadillac nose at 75. I know that's right.
1: I'm going to tell you what. Y'all realize this. I said this the other day. You realize hip-hop is now 50 years old. It's 50 years old.
2: Yeah.
1: So that means when hip-hop came out, his uncle was 25. That was in his heyday.
5: I ain't gonna lie to you. Unc gonna post on his Facebook page next. Few shouted me out on the radio. Shout out to Few on the radio shouting me out. I done made it.
1: 75 year old is still rapping. I like it.
2: Yeah.
1: Though. All right. He just does concerts again in probably a nursing home.
5: Ain't nothing wrong with it.
2: Hey, like you say, hip hop is 50 years old, and he 25. He was already out the house when he came out.
1: And he heard it. He was like, I'm going to be a rapper one day.
2: One day.
1: Never give up on your dreams. He just showed us
2: Please
1: that.
2: Don't.
1: Never
2: real.
1: Give up on your dreams. Yeah. Guess what? There ain't no age limit in hip-hop, all right? All right, y'all. It's Aditi in the morning.
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1: Dirty South. Here we go.

0: Millennials are like that, though. We like, listen, boomers and Gen Xers, for that matter, too. Mm-hmm. Y'all need to watch out. Let us have those $1,000 degrees and them $20,000 houses, like in those $10,000 vacations. Hold on a second.
1: I got to be honest. I ain't seen no $20,000 house in my lifetime now.
0: Man.
1: I ain't seen no $20,000 house.
0: Oh, you know what I mean. Yeah.
1: Now, I'm just going to say this. Now, the houses, they were the lower six figures.
0: Yeah.
1: Now they in the high. Like, for real, I'm sad for Gen Z. I really am sad for Gen Z. Because to buy a house in America, by the time Gen Z gets a chance and get their money together, an average home is going to cost $500,000.
0: See, this is why we don't like, we don't, that's why we don't like them right there. What about millennials? The middle child, we get no love, bro. Nobody is sad for us. That's the craziest part about all of it.
1: I am sad for millennials.
0: Count.
2: Hell, y'all ain't sad for y'all.
0: Shut up.
1: But it's so funny how they're trying to, they said Gen Z is like, get out of the way, retire. So, Trey, they want you to retire at 33.
0: Yeah, that would
1: be nice, though.
0: Oh, boy. Say, listen, I have me a vacation planned right now today.
2: Right.
1: Yeah, all right. Well, I just want everybody to know that. Get ready, though. But they're trying to get you up out of here, everybody.
0: They so funny,
1: yeah,
0: man.
1: Yeah, Gen Z's like, you old at 33.
0: Look,
1: get out.
0: When we have this world just us to ourselves, is Gen Z, millennials, and like Gen Beta, are we in trouble? We in trouble. The parents is gone. It's up to us. We in trouble.
1: Oh, God. Okay. I'd like to see what the world will be. All right. It's Dee Dee in the morning.
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5: Lots of activity on the roadways this time around. Starting out, stop-and-go traffic, Crescent City Connection eastbound between Terry Parkway and Camp Street. You're looking at a two-minute delay. More slow-moving traffic, I-10 eastbound between Williams Boulevard and Veterans Boulevard. And it looks like an accident with injury. Lafon Drive going both directions at Dwyer Road. 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
2: Lots of activity on the roadways this time around. Starting out, stop-and-go traffic, Crescent City Connection eastbound between Terry Parkway and Camp Street. You're looking at a two-minute delay. More slow-moving traffic, I-10 eastbound between Williams Boulevard and Veterans Boulevard. And it looks like an accident with injury. Lafon Drive going both directions at Dwyer Road. 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
17: Partly to mostly sunny for today. We'll see highs 88 to 91 degrees. There's a possibility of a couple of passing showers for the afternoon, but most of us will end up staying dry. We'll start to gradually feel humidity rising. For tonight, overnight lows 70 to 77. Then tomorrow, rain starts to return. Those chances will start to ramp up. We'll see highs 88 to 90, but even heavier rain expected Friday through Monday. From the WDSU First Warning Weather Center, I'm Raven Richard.
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0: Dee Dee in the morning on Big Easy 102.9. We're done. The show's over. What did we learn today? Trey G, what you remember?
1: We learned that Miss Pat, she had some words for old Judge Judy. She said, Judy wrong. Mm-hmm. Judy wrong for telling people if you don't like this country, get on out.
0: Yep. What about you, JJ?
2: And we learned that my man Glenn Big Baby Davis said, man, you know what? I can't stand Gilbert Arenas.
0: let me see some other stuff we found out this morning. 50 Cent may have been the first human. I told y'all, they said they released a picture. I swear it looked like 50 Cent. Charles Barkley is saying, nah, he's going to be calling it quits. He don't really want to be at ESPN. J.R. Smith was arrested, we talked about.
3: Yep.
0: Remember that? And then Jay-Z, in his documentary, talks about shooting his brother at the age of 12.
1: Yo.
0: Ouch.
1: Wow. This is crazy. Yeah. Ouch is crazy, too, though. All right. Ouch, yeah. Diddy. Yeah. Ouch.
0: Damn.
1: You shot me.
0: Yeah.
1: Ouch.
0: Yeah, ouch. Damn, brother.
2: Hey, listen. Ouch.
0: Tomorrow on the show, get ready. We got a dope discussion for you. We got cash, laughs, and more information on how you can join us on the One Voyage Cruise. All right? It's Dee Dee in the morning.
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0: I don't need to hear anything from anybody. There's too much riding on my mind being locked in. Play offense, not defense. If you play hard and you play the game right, nobody really gets on you. 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Just play the game one way. 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Boom, coming in hot.
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5: A better life with Dr. Sanjay Gupta.
6: If there is one public health message that never gets old, it is this. Screening can save lives. And now there's an easier option to test for colorectal cancer and hopefully catch it really early. For the first time, the American Cancer Society is including a simple blood test among its recommended screening options for average risk adults 45 and older. Colonoscopy is still the gold standard. Why? Well, it can find and remove precancerous growths before they ever turn into cancer. A blood test can't do that, so this isn't meant to replace that. But here's the thing. About 1 in 3 eligible adults still have not been screened at all. And colorectal cancer is now the leading cause of cancer death for Americans under the age of 50. If what's held you back is the prep or the procedure, this option takes away your last excuse. I'm Dr. Sanjay Gupta, helping you live a better life.
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1: You know, I can't speak for all girls, but we just be mad that you didn't leave us alone. You keep... 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

0: Big Easy 102.9, New Orleans' best mix of R&B, Jesse Reyes and Money Long. It's called Ain't You Tired, DJ Incredible, get it in. You know what? The rain is coming. It's supposed to be a lot of it. Keep listening. And, of course, you'd already know if you're out and about this coming up weekend, yeah, take along the wet gear. It's going to start raining tomorrow, according to the weatherman. And, of course, we'll keep you posted. And also, don't forget our affiliates at WDSU will keep you posted as well. In the meantime, we're taking care of business. More music's on the way.
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1: Hey, you know who it is, your man Trey G. And look, seen on Comedy Central, HBO, Showtime, True TV, comedian Jess Niche will be checking in with us. 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

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DJ Incredible hanging out till 2 o'clock this afternoon. And again, I'm stressing it to you because it's going away today. And not at the stroke of midnight. I'm talking about it's going away before, probably before it gets dark. That Back to Routines reward, registration for $2,000 is up for grabs. So that means they're going to give away the money

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Victoria Monet, Reach Out. DJ Incredible, reaching out to you because it's going to rain on your head. And it's going to rain a few days. How much rain? You know what I mean?

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0: 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You already know Snoop Dogg, Jazzy Faye, Tony Armani. Yeah, you ain't got to be scared. DJ Incredible, get it in and making it happen, and you need to do the same thing. Of course, got information on their dreams, vacation, fly away, and the word that you need to use to text is Voyage, V-O-Y-A-G-E. Text that to 95819 for your chance to win that. 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That goes away today. Today. As a matter of fact, you'll see it down there at the bottom where you're registering. Talking about this contest ends today, and you'll see the time. So, yeah, don't worry about that. Just, you know, hey, make that happen before the time is up. So, yeah, you got time to make that happen. In the meantime, we're taking care of business. 2 o'clock, it's on the way. The D.L. 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
11: 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Whether it's Facebook, Instagram, Twitter, and TikTok, news about your favorite stars, or studies that will blow your mind, we've got you covered. 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